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2: 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This is the heavy, heavy monster sound! The nuttiest sound around! So if you're coming off the street and you're beginning to feel the heat, well, listen, Buster, you better start to move your feet to the rockinest, rock-steady beat of madness!

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You're awful bright, you're awful smart. I must admit, you broke my heart. The awful truth is really sad. I must admit.

You had the cards, I must admit. You were awful smart. The awful truth is awful sad, I must admit.

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1: Were you ever taught when you were young? If you mess with things selfishly, they're bound to come undone. I'm not the only one.